0: Hello, I'm Timothy Pope. Welcome to Shanghai Eye. Monday through Friday here on Dragon TV, we bring you stories to explore and decode China with an emphasis on tech, business, urban life, arts and culture, and sports, everything that makes this city amazing. Live streams aren't just for makeup or snacks anymore. African coffee, spices and sauces are now reaching millions of Chinese buyers. But the road from farm to screen is more complicated than it looks. Here's Zhang Shixuan with a detailed look at just how they do it.
1: 5 seconds. That's all it took for 10,000 bags of Ethiopian coffee to sell out during a single live stream to Chinese consumers.
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1: Nightly, more than 600 million consumers spend time scrolling, tapping, and adding items to the digital shopping carts. 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And sometimes there are

0: special guest. In January 2022, Ethiopia's then ambassador to China, Tashem Toga, appeared alongside Li Jiaqi, one of China's best-known e-commerce live streamers. Li first made his name selling cosmetics, at one point famously selling 15,000 lipsticks in just 5 minutes. Today, his live streams cover products ranging from beauty and household goods to food and drink. During the Ethiopian event, Ambassador Toga introduced his country, greeted viewers in Mandarin, and talked about the coffee's origins. The products sold out almost immediately. That night, Ambassador Tashem Toga also presented Li with a certificate naming him an honorary Goodwill Ambassador of Ethiopia. The gesture reflected something these live streams can offer beyond a single burst of sales. They give products from relatively unfamiliar markets an enormous audience, while giving viewers some context about where those products come from.
1: 可能想到非洲会觉得那个地方会是非常的全年高温，很炎热，然后可能物资比较的匮乏的地方。但其实我们真正了解到产品之后，再去搜索到这个地区，其实那个地方是四季如春的，然后春意盎然的一个很美很美很美的地方。
0: And it wasn't a one-off.Li is now preparing another live stream with Rwanda's ambassador to China in September, this time featuring Rwanda coffee and a chili sauce.
1: 这个辣椒酱是被吉尼斯评为世界上最辣的辣椒品种。
0: Last month, the brand opened its first flagship store on Tmall. The sauce itself is made in China using chilies imported from Rwanda, a reminder that e-commerce doesn't eliminate a supply chain. In some cases, it reshapes it.
1: 很多的国家他们的供应链是没有像中国这么的发达的，其实我们很想要帮助到品牌更合规的在当地化做运营的情况下，我们就只能去做采买原料，然后在中国做很好的加工以及质检，这样大家买的也更加的放心。
0: So, this is more complicated than a farmer in Rwanda selling directly to a shopper in China. The raw material still has to be imported, processed, tested and marketed. But for producers and brands trying to enter a huge and unfamiliar consumer market, live streaming can give them something that canotherwise take years to build, visibility. And the pitch isn't only about a product. When diplomats join these live streams, the company says viewers also hear about the countries, landscapes, and cultures behind what they're buying.
2: 我们也是会邀请像我们的外交官呀，像驻华大使一类的非常多的用户啊，就是非常的乐意能够看到像这种官方背书的一些产品。他们在进入到我们直播间的时候，他们也是会做非常多的一些像这个文化交流呀，这个也是非常多用户喜闻乐见的。
0: MayOne has a team dedicated to organizing that work, and Guo is part of it. Since 2022, the company says it has held at least one public interest live stream each year focusing on products from Belt and Road countries. Some of the brands introduced through those events have gone on to appear regularly in its live streams.
2: 这一次在选这个卢旺达的这个咖啡豆的时候啊，我们也是特地请了咖啡品鉴这一块啊，比较资深的一些专业的人士到我们公司，他也是给我们的这个咖啡豆一个就是非常好的一个评价。
0: The potential audience is enormous. A 2026 industry development report put the value of goods sold through China's live stream e-commerce industry last year at more than 6 trillion yuan, and estimated its user base at around 660 million.
2: 非常欢迎能有就是更多的这种这个非洲国家的一些特色的产品能够进到我们的直播间。现在也有非常多的一些品牌在看到了说我们直播间有跟像我们一带一路的一些国家开展这样子的专场合作了之后，这些品牌呢也会循着这个渠道就是找到我们这个团队来，然后他们可能会通过日常啊就是进行一些更多的一些推介的合作，能够多一些曝光嘛。
0: This is no longer a niche market. China has the world's largest online retail market, and live streaming has become a major part of it. For overseas producers and brands, that creates a potentially powerful route to Chinese consumers. But getting onto a live stream is only one part of the journey. Products still have to clear the much harder hurdles of pricing, logistics, standards, and distribution.
1: 我们中国用户想要了解一个产品，可能只需要打开一个 APP， 搜索那个关键词5秒钟，你就可以知道那个产品非常多的信息。
0: In the first half of this year, for example, sales of Kenyan coffee on major cross-border e-commerce platforms monitored by China's Ministry of Commerce rose more than 87% from a year ago. Roughly 2,000 years ago, an evolving network of land and maritime trade routes linked China with other parts of Asia and Europe, and over time, Africa. Goods traveled along those routes, but so did ideas, technologies, and culture. Today, China is borrowing that old imagery for a very modern trading channel, e-commerce.

0: Under the Belt and Road Initiative, China has developed what it calls Silk Road e-commerce, a network of bilateral cooperation mechanisms designed to expand digital trade. China says the network now includes 36 partner countries, with e-commerce platforms being used to help products from those markets reach Chinese consumers.
1: 老挝、新西兰、新加坡、泰国、爱沙尼亚等国家的商品保持比较快的增速。天猫国际也和丝路电商伙伴国共同探索中小海外品牌入华的新模式，比如今年七月，泰国时尚海外旗舰店在天猫国际开业，由泰国商业部国际贸易促进厅支持，希望独家引入超过50个本土时尚品牌。
0: The idea is to use China's existing e-commerce infrastructure, its platforms, logistics networks, payment systems, and live streaming industry to lower some of the barriers facing overseas brands trying to enter the market. And it comes as China's trade relationships with emerging and developing economies continue to expand.
2: 当前，全球货物贸易的重心正在向全球南方加速转移。我国外贸韧性足，活力强，随着市场多元化布局的成效持续显现，外贸正由规模增长迈向高质量互利共赢的新阶段。
0: China's customs data show particularly strong trade growth this year with ASEAN, Africa, and Latin America.
2: 上半年，我国对全球南方进出口9.49万亿元，贡献了约30%的外贸增量，其中对东盟增长18.2%，对53个非洲建交国增长了19.7%。
0: In the first half of this year, China's cross-border e-commerce exports to the global south through overseas warehouses increased more than fourfold.Outpacing overall growth in overseas warehouse exports. A live stream can't solve the harder parts of international trade, but it can solve one problem remarkably quickly, putting a product in front of an enormous audience.
3: A century-old shipyard in Shanghai has traded rusty cranes for, wait for it, basketballs. Because this is where the national grassroots basketball finals begin, bringing together amateur teams from across the country and one NBA All-Star who's just here to soak it all in. It's a snapshot of how the game has taken root in everyday life, and here's our report.
4: On Fuxing Island in Yangpu District, a century-old shipyard has swapped steel for sneakers. This is the 11th National Grassroots Basketball Finals, and the vibe is electric.
5: So it starts in different cities. The championships 1 and 2 come here and play.
4: Xionggang 1122 from Hebei took the trophy, edging out Yu Shengmei of Jiangsu. But the real roar of the night came when Oklahoma City Thunder All-Star Jalen Williams walked in, not to play, but to cheer. The crowd went wild.
6: He's versatile. I mean, he's a three-way player. He offense, he defend. To see people playing, having fun, I love it.
4: Walk around the venue and you notice how mixed this crowd really is. Basketball is part of everyday weekend life for many in the city.
7: 我是北京，
8: 北京来的。
7: 对，我从2011年，今年第16个年头了。
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4: Cedric Martin has called this city home for 8 years. He's watched the basketball buzz go from a whisper to a roar.
5: I'm starting to see everybody, women, children, everybody just trying to get involved in the sport. So it's good to see. You know, when I first got here, it was iffy.But now it's everywhere. Like, and they're really good facilities too.
6: It's really vibrant. It's very alive. Anywhere you go, there is a basketball court.
8: Right, nice meeting you.
4: Roaming courtside, I bumped into Uncle Scoop, a well-known street ball personality from Washington, D.C.
11: This is my second time here, but I think everything is so updated and like new. It's modern. I feel like when I come here, I'm living in the future than from the States. The more events people throw, it'll inspire the young people to want to play.
4: An old shipyard, a new game. Local passion, international faces. That's Shanghai, where basketball isn't just played, it's lived.
3: Well, if you liked the show, but you wished it was only 20 seconds long, maybe, you can find us on Douyin, TikTok, all of the socials. In fact, I recommend you watch the whole thing, though. You can find us online or here on Dragon TV, Monday to Friday. We'll see you next time.

0: 是日本人。
1: Mr. Wang is asking if you are Japanese.
2: I'm American.
3: 咱们来什么来？
0: 美籍的日本人。
4: 哦，哎，哦，还是日本人。
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2: 是。

0: Did you take a picture here?
1: Not yet. Chithan, I think we can have a look inside. It must be fancy.
2: Yeah, go inside.
0: Okay, come on.
3: Hey, 别拍！哎哎，这里不许拍照。
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1: Ma'am, is that range in Shanghai? We still need 20 minutes to get to the airport, and we can arrive in Shanghai tonight. Ma'am, are you okay? Do you think your beast dogs will succeed?
2: Although the Japanese have surrendered, but I have hunch. Not the war in this country will not end. God bless.

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1: Sir, all units are standing by. We can sever the terrain of Guiyang San at any moment.
2: Very well. Now that Commander Head's alive, my mission is accomplished.
3: Thank you, Mr. Kim.
2: I wish you a pleasant stay in Korea.
3: Thank you.
1: Commander, please.
0: 哪怕是吃掉他一个连、一个排，甚至一个人，不断的消耗他们，歼灭他们。听清楚了吗？ 金山，你听清楚了吗？嗯，你大点声。清楚。这个好，散会。秦杰为你留一下。是。Main
1: battle is actually happening around Shangangling Village. We've lost two hills named Triangle Hill and Sniper Ridge. I need to push the enemy harder. To get these two hilltops back. There are my access to Pyongyang.
0: 美国人最近建造了三道纵深七八十里的防线，二十六军需要休整和换防。至此决定，派你们十五军换防至武胜山、斗流峰、西方山一带。
3: 是，十五军，保证完成任务。
4: I warn you. Without my permission, except for recon or counter-strike missions that pose a security threat, you're not authorized to launch any attacks at company level or above for any reason.
1: I remember you only need to be notified of engagement of regimental level or above.
4: You have proposed countless operations. From Chopsticks 1 to Chopsticks 16. And in those so-called battles, they're more like full-on wars. If I would have signed off on those operations, my God, you would have destroyed Asia. Now, because of this goddamn attack, that torn casualty summary sheet, everything has changed. Now, it's a company, not a regiment. General, take warning. This is not a goddamn reminder. Are we clear?
1: Yes, Commander.
0: Wusheng Shan is the important gate of the Northern Front. Losing Wusheng Shan, we will retreat 200 kilometers. Nothing to lose. 我再强调一句，谁失去武胜山，谁要对朝鲜的历史负责任。明白吗？
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5: The one on the west is called West Mountain, which gates the entire Pingang Valley. There is a small village called Shangangling in the valley, in the south side of Ozongsan. There is a hill on its left side and one on its right side.
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7: Well, would you please tell us your battle plan? We don't believe using Chinese tactics against the Chinese is going to be effective.
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5: Chinese are using outflanking and split and destroy tactics because of the lack of heavy weaponry and strong air and naval support. I believe, for any soldier, for any other bomber and his spear at his disposal.His first choice must be the bomber. For the amount of ammunition we used, some started calling in the Van Fleet load, some call it crazy. My answer is no. It's not crazy enough, far from enough.
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5: 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If the enemies are on the plain, I will turn it into a mountain. Wherever the communists hide, I will turn it into a communist grave.
8: I can't imagine any scenario where the communists would stand a chance.
1: 入朝以后，彭老总跟我说的最后一句话是：
9: 谁失去武胜山，
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